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Anyway, here's the new King James Version. He who spares his rod hates his son, but he who loves him disciplines him promptly. King James, from the 17th century. 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

tomorrow. So their memories will live on. Once we were boys and we were strangers. Now we're brothers and we're men. Someday you'll ask me, was it worth it to be of service in the end? Well, the blessing and the curses, yeah, I'd do it all again.